0: Atlântida. 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
1: Yeah, you know what I'm saying? Try to talk shit, you know what I mean?
2: 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Yeah.
1: 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You gotta get your shit your own way. 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

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Swimming in the grotto, we winning in the lotto, we dipping in the pot of blue folk. So, shit is so good, it's dripping, I don't would get a ride in the engine that could go. Batman robbing it, bang, bang, cock.

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Oh my God, I'm on the chase. 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Relevant, selling it, dipping away. Time keeps slipping away. 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

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I wish this would be over now, but I know that I still need you too.

Sonnen da einmal auf. And I can carry it here. I wish this would be over now. But I know that I need you here.